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1: 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Brandy and Monica, the boy is mine.

some time for yourself. Enjoy the weekend in that vein. I wish you have a nice day. We're Weekend Music Marathon, only on Fox Radio.

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1: 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Assalamualaikum bagi Bandung, Oh Irfan, di Sari Winatara juga Johan Pratama. Mendung ya Bandung ya. Semangatin yuk. Boleh request lagu lu ke favoritnya kamu. 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I really love Monday. Here we go.